0: Λατό FM στους 103,3.
1: We are the third generation to know that we are destroying our planet.
2: Scientists report that 2014 was the hottest year in recorded history for the planet.
3: Why has it taken

governments at this stage. We've told you the scientific facts, the evidence, the costs. It is up to the governments now to decide what to do with it.

jail. Look for salvation when troubles get real. Cause you can't help the world until you help yourself. And I can't blame the hood the day that I was killed. You had to see it, that's the only way to feel. And though my physical won't reap the benefits, the energy